got me singing, even though the news is bad. 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

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Feel the bass. Yep. Come on. I ponder of something great. 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I know it's dire, my time today. 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

ponder of something terrifying, cause this time there's no sound to hide behind. To find over the course of our human existence, one thing consists of consistence, and it's that we're all battling fear. 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
4: Good evening and welcome to tonight's news report. I'm Branko Lozančić and these are the top stories. No Croatian citizens in flooded area of Nepal. Economic growth slows to 1.7%. Two Croatian teams playing in Conference League qualifiers tonight. Nepalese authorities have announced that 359 people have lost their lives and more than 1,000 are missing after a landslide and mudslide into a Himalayan river caused catastrophic flooding in towns and valleys. Rescue teams continue to search for the missing and help is arriving from all over the world. Croatian Minister of Foreign Affairs, Gordan Grlić Radman, reported that according to information received so far, there are no Croatian citizens who have registered their residence or temporary stay in the affected area in China and Nepal. According to available data, there are no Croatian citizens that have residence in Nepal or those that have registered for a temporary departure to Nepal. The Ministry of Foreign Affairs has expressed condolences to Nepal and China. Croatia stands in solidarity and for every form of assistance that is requested and we are able to deliver, naturally in cooperation with other EU member states, we will show solidarity. The Croatian economy continued to grow in the second quarter of this year for the 22nd consecutive quarter, but at a slower pace than at the beginning of the year. GDP grew by 1.7% compared to the same period last year, primarily due to growth in personal consumption, investments, and exports. This is the first estimate by the Croatian Bureau of Statistics. While the figures confirm the slowdown, Prime Minister Andrej Plenković emphasized the continuation of economic growth and the fact that Croatia continues to grow faster than the European average. The average of the European Union, according to current incomplete but available data, is 1.2%, and the Eurozone is 0.9%. If you look at growth of 1.7% in that context, and the energy crisis and high base, is under these circumstances expected. However, behind the 22nd consecutive quarter of growth is the fact that the rate of 1.7% is the lowest since the end of 2020. Personal consumption slowed down in particular from 2.6% at the beginning of the year to just 0.5% in the second quarter. Economic analyst Damir Novotny believes that this is not just a passing oscillation, but a possible hint of a period of much more modest growth. Components are lacking which we can see. For example, Germany, the German economy, despite a lot of criticism, has for a number of quarters achieved not necessarily strong but still growth, which is very significant for such a big economy. We don't see such a trend in Croatia. In that sense, we can conclude that this is the first signal indicating that in the coming years, economic growth could, if not drop, definitely stagnate. Economic analyst Mladen Vedrish warns that final conclusions should not be drawn based on one quarter. The key, he said, will be where the Croatian economy will find itself at the end of the year. This trend was to be expected, and it remains to be seen if the third quarter will improve it somewhat or halt it. The government is optimistic. Finance Minister Tomislav Ćorić expects growth on the year will exceed 2%. This growth is something we consider to be a contribution to total growth of the Croatian economy in 2026, which we believe will exceed 2 percentage points. The series of positive rates has not been interrupted, but the record is no longer in the foreground. Now the focus is shifting to the speed at which the economy continues to grow. At today's government session, it was decided that the value of 1 hour of personal assistance services provided by a personal assistant as compensation for a transitional period is €3. This comes after the Constitutional Court repealed certain provisions of the Personal Assistance Act in December last year. The Siena Association believes that this amount is insufficient and strongly criticizes the decision, which they call humiliating. In the introduction to today's government session, Prime Minister Andrej Plenković commented on the extraordinary parliamentary session, which was held at the instigation of President Milanović due to the illegal disposal of hazardous waste in Gospić. The waste problem in Gospić is serious, but it is being addressed in a serious, systematic and structured way, and we believe that it should not be the subject of petty politics, which is more than obvious in the public sphere. Criminal proceedings are ongoing, and all perpetrators of criminal acts will be prosecuted. When it comes to health, regular checks of water, soil, and plants are carried out, and all these checks indicate that the water is safe for drinking. The Croatian Institute of Public Health controls the public water supply system in Gospić and the entire Lika Senj County in a number of places. Therefore, all reliable, truthful, official data points to the conclusion that the water is safe for drinking. In 2 weeks, the government should discuss a new draft criminal code that would also sanction ecocide, announced Justice Minister Damir Habjan. With ecocide, we will propose the fine, which at this moment amounts to €20 million, for a joint criminal association €25 million, be increased to €50 million. We are talking about two laws when we talk about the introduction of new criminal acts. The fire that broke out in Lokva Rogoznica near Omiš 2 weeks ago, in which one person died and 40 were injured, has been officially declared extinguished. Hundreds of firefighters from Dalmatia and other parts of Croatia were on the scene, spending 14 days first fighting, then localizing, and finally extinguishing the worst fire in the country this year. The cause is still unknown, and the police and criminal investigation are still ongoing. The three patients injured in the fire near Omiš, who are being treated at the Zagreb Sisters of Mercy Clinical Hospital Center, are still in life-threatening condition. They are in the intensive care unit. They are still intubated, on respirators, and receiving therapy to stabilize and maintain vital functions. All of them had their dead, burned tissue removed in surgery. And the fire in the Kolnavle Hills is under control. The number of firefighters on the scene has been reduced. There remains a part to the west towards Ivan Križ, which has not yet reached us, said County Fire Chief Stjepan Simović. Agriculture Minister David Vlajčić posted on Facebook that those who set fires and celebrate the greater Serbian aggression against Croatia while receiving agricultural subsidies will no longer receive them, considering it a common-sense decision. In cooperation with the Ministry of Justice and Administration, a legal basis for such a decision will be found, wrote Vlajčić. You commit arson while receiving agricultural subsidies. Not anymore. You celebrate greater Serbian aggression against Croatia and announce retaliation for Operation Storm. No subsidies for you. The Republic of Croatia must not finance those who openly undermine it, people who tear down its constitutional and legal order, insult its reputation, or consciously endanger the health, lives, and property of others, wrote Minister Vlajčić on Facebook. Taking a quick look at sports, Dinamo was defeated in Stavanger, Norway last night by Viking 3-1. Viking thus advanced to the Champions League on 5-3 aggregate, while Dinamo will play in the Europa League. Dinamo captain Josip Mišić. We started the game excellently. We did what we wanted to and scored that goal. Then what we emphasized happened. Long outs and interruptions. Also, where they are strong, as well as that penalty. And they were simply better and deserved to win. Meanwhile, in conference, Conference League qualifications tonight. Hajduk Split is in Poland, where they are currently on the pitch facing Rakow. Their first match ended in a 2-2 draw, while Rijeka faces Danish side Midtjylland. Their first match ended in a 2-0 win for the Danes. Finally, in the first round of Group K qualifications for the World Basketball Championships, Croatia is playing host to Latvia tonight in Zadar. And the weather forecast for Croatia tomorrow, mainly sunny and very hot. The northern coast and western regions may see local showers during the night into Saturday. Winds will be light to moderate southeasterly and southwesterly, with a northwesterly in Dalmatia. Morning temperatures will range between 16 and 20 degrees Celsius in the interior and between 21 and 26 degrees on the coast. Highs for the day are expected to range between 33 and 38 degrees Celsius. Before we leave you, here's a quick recap of the day's headlines. No Croatian citizens in flooded area of Nepal. Economic growth slows to 1.7%. Two Croatian teams playing in Conference League qualifiers tonight. And that brings us to the end of this news bulletin. Thank you for joining us this evening. For Croatian Radio Television and the Voice of Croatia, I'm Branko Lozančić.
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